Walking down 29th and Park, I saw you in another zone. Only a month we've been apart, you look happier.

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1: 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You got me to dim my light, no more.

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2: 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My guy's here.

0: me plates then?
1: No, I've got a wrap around my little finger.
0: Oh, that sounds painful. Has she got any friends?
1: Well, she has, yeah, but she wouldn't have any left if I introduced you, would she?
0: Oh, I feel like a spare bit of Ollie.
1: What are you talking about?
0: Green and surrounded by bricks.
2: Come on, Mallypots, let's get on with it.
0: Here's trouble.
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1: 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Radio Tromsø.
2: 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That's 'cause you at war with love.